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0: defend us in battle. Be our protection against the wickedness and snares of the devil. May God rebuke him, we humbly pray. And to thou, Prince of the heavenly hosts, by the power of God, cast into hell Satan.
1: Not that we've loved God, but that he loves us